It's Mr. 305 checking in for the remix. You know they had that 75 Street Brazil. Well, this year's gonna be called Gaiocho. Que hola, Gata, que hola, Omega. And this is how we gonna do it. Dale!

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Niggas coming secondary when I'm in the building. All the people doing cemetery, move up on my way. I could win it any day, ain't no matter what's the circumstances.

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If you don't like your job, quit. If you don't have enough time, stop watching TV.

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Now that's two opposing thoughts, and yet both of them are true. How can you experience everything you choose to do while observing the experience you're having from a higher view? See, it's the question, not the answer, that's the higher view. Otherwise, you couldn't differentiate between the two. Awareness, but of who? You think you hurt me, but I promise I was letting you. They say we're all one, but where have we been heading to? I'd rather die free than have to live inside a petting zoo. I am the journey that I'm getting to.

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My destiny is perfectly aligned with this location. I am the map, so I travel back in time. I have everything I want, because my imagination is mine. But mine is not enough for me, because I am not my mind. I could see it all, but never get to see. I'm truly blind. I could be it all, but all identity is intertwined. The moon is only bright because it reflects the sunshine.

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It's just the human race. There's nothing left to chase. We do not run this place. But both medicine and poison's an acquired taste. So I started taking selfies of somebody else's face.

things that money can destroy. Manners, morals, trust, integrity, lives, families, countries. Unite. Don't destroy, unite. Don't destroy, unite.